town full of foes looking for the time. Seconds when 11th on the scene, mayday hit the bricks, I could've lied. If I could've been wrecking call, you should've told me that I gotta know. I wouldn't be the one that holds you closely, cause I'm not a sin and only cloak. I'd be the one to bring you back, focused on your fate, show me that. I beat all the homies, how they held me back, had my arm extended, only show me crack. I hear all the cries, was on the rise, not pretend to care, now you send supplies. As the rubble breathes, in the name that the rubble breathes, from the ashes born again.

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1: Are you okay? 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I wish I could stay, but sometimes things change. I hate that you miss me, I hate that I'm hurting you every

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0: Never heard, I promise you got my word. 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It's a simple transaction when we break it down. Teach me how to pray, and I love you for now.
1: It could take a lifetime, it could take a lifetime. Hold you by the waist, no, maybe we could waste time. Maybe we could waste time, maybe we could waste time.

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I got children right here at home, and they don't care. I've been a reckless, rambling, restless rover most of my life. Everything has been a series of mistakes. Ain't never done nothing right.

0: better mousetrap.
1: I know I could. Give me one more chance.
0: I don't know.
1: Just one more chance, Bob.
0: I believe I could.
1: I got a better mousetrap in my mind right now.
0: I'm scared to bet on myself.
1: I'll bet on you.
0: I'll bet on you, but I done screwed up so much.
1: Well, maybe we get a 2-for-1. Maybe they give us both another chance.
0: At half price.
1: We can get a 2-headed sweater.
0: Yeah, right.

0: one more chance.
1: You think that's all you need is one more?
0: I think so.
1: That's what we both said the last time.

0: Arbeit FM.
1: Are you okay? Does it hurt again? It helped when you kissed me, but now it's just whiskey to take it away. I wish I could stay, but sometimes things change. I hate that you miss me, I hate that I'm hurting you.

when you kiss me, but now there's just whiskey to take it away. Wish I could stay, but sometimes things change.